0: Kate's in Jindabyne. Morning, you're a big fan of Maroon 5. Why'd you love them so much?
1: Anything they make is magical. 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
0: 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Because we are doing this Maroon 5 Maps on the way in a couple of minutes. 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

0: the all-new Snow FM Breakfast Show with Beck and Jack back tomorrow morning from 6 right here on Snow FM. All right, let's get on next. The guy who is starting his massive world tour in literally a couple of days' time. This Saturday, the first show of his Together Together world tour takes place in Amsterdam, I think it is. Yeah, it is. Coming down under in November. Harry Styles, let's do American Girls next on Snow FM.
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2: 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I've got news for you. 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
12: From the Capital Radio Newsroom, good morning. I'm Tia Brees-Willamott. The Prime Minister argues he needed to break key election promises so Labor can hit its target of 1.2 million new homes. The federal government will rein in the capital gains tax discount and will limit negative gearing deductions to new property purchases.

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0: 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But anyway, the artist with that, Charlie Puth. 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

0: The All New Star FM Breakfast Show with Beck and Jack. Back tomorrow morning from 6. As we keep the Snowy Mountains best music coming on this Wednesday. I almost said Thursday then. No, day ahead of myself. Timbaland, Katy Perry, if we ever meet again on the way before, let's do this before 12, okay? 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

0: 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Then the song that introduced the world to this British band. 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
7: From the Capital Radio Newsroom, good afternoon. I'm Tia Priest-Willamott. The opposition argues the Prime Minister's latest budget is no more than an attack on aspiration. Labor has decided to break key election promises and rein in the capital gains tax discount and limit negative gearing deductions to new home builds. The federal government argues the reform is needed to boost housing supply for first home buyers, but Liberal leader Angus Taylor says the government has lied to the public.
8: Higher taxes on small businesses, on homes, on savings. This is going right to the heart of aspirational Australia, and I think it is a war on aspiration. It's an assault on aspiration in this country.
7: Meanwhile, the New South Wales Treasurer says he's disappointed by the state's allocated share of infrastructure spending in the federal budget. An Australian living in Victoria will now get $1,100 more in infrastructure spending than someone living in New South Wales. Daniel Mookie says it simply isn't good enough.
9: We need to see Canberra as a partner when it comes to nation-building infrastructure projects like Metro West, but as well as when it comes to projects like our roads and our rails.
7: Australia is seeing a changing used car market as cost of living pressures and the Middle East war drive consumers to lower cost vehicles. Since January, around 28,000 used hybrid vehicles were sold across the country. Automotive Dealer Association CEO James Vortman says their popularity has risen as consumers prioritise running costs.
10: And they're so popular that some of the used vehicles on the market, used hybrid vehicles, are sort of carrying the same value that they had when they were sold for new. So they're not enough hybrid vehicles on the used car market. Customers cannot buy them quick enough.
7: Plans for a $1.5 billion Trump Tower on the Gold Coast have reportedly been scrapped. The 91-storey building was announced in late February and was set to become the Trump Organisation's first project in Australia, but the proposal has since been pulled from the organisation's website. And a popular children's play sand has been pulled from the shelves at the Reject Shop after testing detected traces of asbestos. Parents are urged to stop using the HTI brand scented sand and return it to any store for a full refund. Michael Voss has left behind a stunned Carlton after departing as senior AFL coach. The Blues have had just one win in 9 rounds this season. Carlton captain Patrick Cripp says despite the club's struggles, Voss had been an incredible leader behind closed doors for the last 4 years.

0: take you back real quick to 2009. Warner Brothers, one of the big, big names in music, one of the big record labels. They hadn't had a number one in like 3 years. Until this guy came along. Jason Derulo, let's play What You Say next on Snuff M.
1: 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And the stories nobody can stop talking about. 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
8: From the Capital Radio Newsroom, I'm Alex Stockerty. The federal government claims reforms are needed to property taxes so young people can compete with investors. The capital gains tax has been reined in, while negative gearing will only apply to newly built homes. The opposition argues Labor has made the changes to pay for its spending measures. But Deputy Prime Minister Richard Marles says the reforms will help create a level playing field for first home buyers.
9: The next generation is able to access the Australian dream of owning a home, and that's why we've moved down the path that we have. And so this will mean that new home buyers coming into the housing market are not competing in for properties with property investors.
8: Farmers are describing the federal budget as a mixed bag for the agriculture sector. Farmers are exempt from changes to the capital gains tax discount and taxes on family trusts. The National Farmers Federation says the move eases the burden of handing farms over to the next generation, but President Hamish McIntyre says a lot has been left on the table.
10: We are in a situation where we've been advocating strongly for the importance of nation-building industry and infrastructure like inland rail that obviously has been put on hold now and is very frustrating.
8: A court appearance today for a man accused of sexually assaulting a victim he met while working as a referee with the WA Basketball Association. Police say the 19-year-old man committed the offences between February and March. He's facing a total of 22 charges, including persistent sexual conduct with a child under 16 and aggravated stalking. A man is in hospital under police guard after an explosive was used to blow up an ATM in Melbourne's CBD. Police believe three people were involved in the robbery at Queen Victoria Market. New figures show regional property markets are outperforming their city counterparts when it comes to price growth. Totality data shows internal migration and affordability remain key drivers of demand for property in the regions. Head of research Gerard Berg says while there's a loss of momentum in price growth, regional markets are more resilient.
11: The trend across the country has been that the regional areas have outperformed the capital cities. Nationally, it was a 3.3% increase for the regions in the past 3 months, whereas the capitals increased by 1.1%.
8: Checking sport, and the PNG Chiefs are believed to be looking at Australian rugby to boost its playing roster. They're targeting Trayvon Pritchard and his brother Caden. Darcy Brown has been left out of Australia's squad for the Women's T20 World Cup. Aussie boxer Liam Parro will get a second chance at a world title when he challenges IBF welterweight champion Lewis Crocker next month. And Coco Gauff has come from a set down to secure her spot in the quarterfinals of the Italian Tennis Open. That's the latest news update from the Capital Radio newsroom.
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13: Snow FM weather.
14: Partly cloudy conditions today. Medium chance of showers this afternoon with some light winds. Thursday, partly cloudy, morning fog. Slight chance of shower in the east. Similar conditions for Friday. Saturday, partly cloudy day. Fog about the ranges in the morning with some light winds throughout. Jindabyne's having a high tomorrow of 16 after night's low of 5 tonight. Coomer reaching a high of 18 tomorrow after night's low of 4. And Canberra's top tomorrow is expected to reach 19 after a low of 7. 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

0: Zobba with Homewrecker play at Snow FM for Snow Mountain's best music. 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
7: Now, Johnny Cage must prove himself.
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0: Safe to Little Talks of Monsters and Men on Star FM. The brand new breakfast show returns tomorrow morning from 6. Beck and Jack keeping you company as you wake up and get ready for the day. And on the way, someone who has just announced she's making a big screen acting debut in a little new thriller show called Lineage. That is Ryan Sessong, Where's My Husband? Playing for you next.
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6: From the Capital Radio Newsroom, I'm Alex Stockerty. The opposition argues the Prime Minister's latest budget is no more than an attack on aspiration. Labor has decided to break key election promises and rein in the capital gains tax discount and limit negative gearing deductions to new home builds. The federal government argues the reform is needed to boost housing supply for first home buyers. But Liberal leader Angus Taylor says the government has lied to the public.
7: Higher taxes on small businesses, on homes, on savings. This is going right to the heart of aspirational Australia, and I think it is a war on aspiration. It's an assault on aspiration in this country.
6: The tourism industry is raising concerns the federal budget will hamper Australian travellers and international visitors. The Albanese government will increase the amount it charges people who depart Australia. The passenger movement charge will rise to $80, up from $70. Tourism and Transport Forum Chief Executive Margie Osmond says there's little evidence the increase will go back to the industry.
8: There needs to be that willingness to spend something. You know, you can't just keep looking at the tourism industry as a bit of a fluffy nice to have. It's not a fluffy nice to have. It supports regional communities throughout Australia.
6: Former New South Wales Police Commissioner Karen Webb has been named to oversee a review of the Northern Territory's child protection system. She'll work with Northern Territory public servant Greg Shanahan on the review, which has been triggered by the death of a 5-year-old girl in Alice Springs. Australia's High Court is hearing its first ever climate change case. It's been asked to determine if mining companies must consider likely climate effects on the communities they operate in. The case revolves around the proposed expansion of the Mount Pleasant coal mine in the New South Wales Hunter. The Reject Shop has recalled HTI Play Sand after traces of asbestos were found in the product. Families are being told to stop using the sand immediately and return it with proof of purchase for a full refund. Consumer watchdog ACCC is advising parents to check their website for disposal instructions. Also making news, research suggests almost two-thirds of young drivers admit to reading text messages on their phone while at red lights. checking sport and big news in the NRL with Panthers coach Ivan Cleary expected to announce his departure from the club at the end of next year. Aussie captain Pat Cummins has top scored as his side Sunrisers Hyderabad suffered an 82-run loss in the IPL. LeBron James says he has no idea if he'll extend his NBA playing career after the Lakers were eliminated from the playoffs by the Thunder. And in the AFL, the Giants are playing down suggestions Toby Green could be lured to Geelong. That's the latest news update from the Capital Radio newsroom.
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0: Snow FM weather. Partly cloudy day today. Medium chance of showers this afternoon with some light winds. Thursday, a partly cloudy morning fog. Slight chance of a shower in the east as well. Similar conditions for Friday. Saturday, a partly cloudy day. Fog about the ranges in the morning with light winds throughout. Jindabyne reaching a top tomorrow of 16 after night's low of 5. Cooma, a high of 18 tomorrow with a night's low of 4. And Canberra's top tomorrow is expected to reach 19 after a low of 7. 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

0: Ed Sheeran, Sapphire on Snow FM. Maybe while you're driving home this afternoon along Kosciuszko, Monero Highway, after a long, hard day of work, we've got Will and Woody keeping you company. Keeping you company in a few minutes' time, some Britney Spears with Circus. 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

0: Williams Send. Thanks for keeping here on Snow FM for your Wednesday afternoon. And we are just days away from the start of Harry Styles' next tour, Together Together. And he says he's got a few plans for everyone.
1: I'm ready to dance. I'm ready to be with their friends, close their eyes, open their eyes, let it go. I'll be right there with them.
0: Safe to say, if you've got tickets, I think you're in for a pretty special night. And one I hope he starts off with. Lead single of his new album. Harry Styles, Upjar, plays for you next.
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2: From the Capital Radio Newsroom, I'm Alex Stockerty. The opposition argues the Prime Minister's latest budget is no more than an attack on aspiration. Labor has decided to break key election promises and rein in the capital gains tax discount and limit negative gearing deductions to new home builds. The federal government argues the reform is needed to boost housing supply for first home buyers. But Liberal leader Angus Taylor says the government has lied to the public.
11: Higher taxes on small businesses, on homes, on savings. This is going right to the heart of aspirational Australia, and I think it is a war on aspiration. It's an assault on aspiration in this country.
2: The tourism industry is raising concerns the federal budget will hamper Australian travellers and international visitors. The Albanese government will increase the amount it charges people who depart Australia. The passenger movement charge will rise to $80, up from $70. Tourism and Transport Forum Chief Executive Margie Osmond says there's little evidence the increase will go back to the industry.
12: There needs to be that willingness to spend something. You know, you can't just keep looking at the tourism industry as a bit of a fluffy nice to have. It's not a fluffy nice to have. It supports regional communities throughout Australia.
2: Former New South Wales Police Commissioner Karen Webb has been named to oversee a review of the Northern Territory's child protection system. She'll work with Northern Territory public servant Greg Shanahan on the review, which has been triggered by the death of a five-year-old girl in Alice Springs. Australia's High Court is hearing its first ever climate change case. It's been asked to determine if mining companies must consider likely climate effects on the communities they operate in. The case revolves around the proposed expansion of the Mount Pleasant coal mine in the New South Wales Hunter. The Reject Shop has recalled HTI Playsand after traces of asbestos were found in the product. Families are being told to stop using the sand immediately and return it with proof of purchase for a full refund. Consumer watchdog ACCC is advising parents to check their website for disposal instructions. Also making news, research suggests almost two-thirds of young drivers admit to reading text messages on their phone while at red lights. Checking sport and big news in the NRL with Panthers coach Ivan Cleary expected to announce his departure from the club at the end of next year. Aussie captain Pat Cummins has top scored as his side Sunrisers Hyderabad suffered an 82-run loss in the IPL. LeBron James says he has no idea if he'll extend his NBA playing career after the Lakers were eliminated from the playoffs by the Thunder. And in the AFL, the Giants are playing down suggestions Toby Green could be lured to Geelong. That's the latest news update from the Capital Radio newsroom.
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0: Partly cloudy conditions today. Medium chance of showers this afternoon with some light winds. Thursday, partly cloudy, morning fog. Slight chance of shower in the east. Similar conditions for Friday. Saturday, partly cloudy day. Fog about the ranges in the morning with some light winds throughout. Jindabyne's having a high tomorrow of 16 after night's low of 5 tonight. Coomera reaching a high of 18 tomorrow after night's low of 4. And Canberra's top tomorrow is expected to reach 19 after a low of 7. 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
0: Coming up on Snow FM, plenty of old school classics from artists like Madonna and Rihanna, along with some of the biggest current hits. It's Sabrina Carpenter with Taste.
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0: Great pick me up for your Wednesday afternoon on Star FM. Lady Gaga with Abracadabra. And we got Bella on the line. Hey, Bella, who have you been listening to recently?
1: I've been listening to heaps of Olivia Rodrigo lately. I just love her Guts album. It's so good.
0: Perfect time for that new album coming out soon, hey? One of the big hits from the Guts album. 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

for you, I guess you're getting everything you want. 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

0: Guy Sebastian with Quiet But Aussie Stuff for your afternoon. On the way, someone who's set to return after her 5-year retirement from music. Apparently, she's expected to record an original song for an upcoming film called Cry to Heaven. Child. Guess we'll have to wait and see. You won't have to wait long to hear this one. It's Adele, Easy on Me. Up soon.
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0: It's Will and Woody for Glowbird Energy. Phone alone a little bit later this hour. That's within 15 minutes. Always a bit of fun. Right now, though, Woods, you've asked for someone who's 9 years old, someone who's 32 years old, someone who's 66 years old, and someone who's 83 years old to call the show. Now, we've got the 9-year-old, the 32-year-old, and the 66-year-old. We need an 83-year-old to call the show. So if you are 83 and you're listening, turn your hearing aid on and give us a bloody call.
1: And obviously, thank you to all the other ages that are calling. Obviously, heaps of people in their 30s. If you're not 83 now, I'm gonna say
0: we don't need you.
1: You can clear off. So we've got
0: you can clear off.
1: Hazel's our 9-year-old. Remy's our 32-year-old. Debbie's our 66-year-old. Guys, I'll come to you in a second, but we really need the 83-year-old. So if your mum's 83 or your grandma's 83, get them out of bed and get them to call. Beautiful nap time. Beautiful nap time. If I'm 83. I'm having a nap at 4:30, mate. Hundy pee. Then I'm having some warm milk. Now, the reason I'm getting these people of these specific ages to call is because, yep, firstly, I'm a student of science, as you know, Will.
0: Yeah, I do know that.
1: And I was pretty blown away by this study that some scientists have done recently. They did some brain scans on nearly 4,000 people.
0: Oh, yeah.
1: Under the age of 90.
0: Yeah.
1: And they've figured out, based on looking at the neural wiring changes, mm-hmm, that go on in your brain as you age, mm-hmm, there are these 4 major turning points in your life.
0: Yeah.
1: Like 4 pivotal turning points in your life where your brain really changes.
0: Okay.
1: As to like what it desires. And those are the age of 9, the age of 32,
0: oh,
1: 66,
0: oh,
1: and 83. So I think what is going to be absolutely phenomenal right now as a little bit of science, mm, is to ask people of those ages, what do they most want in life?
0: Great.
1: And then we can see if these are all very different. So,
0: I love that.
1: Again, look, I want to do this, guys. You all want to hear the answers. We don't have an 83-year-old. And I'm sorry, I won't do it until we've got an 83-year-old. Because right now I've got 3/4 of a pie. I want full pie, baby.
0: Okay.
1: I want full pie.
0: Okay.
1: Give us a call if you're 83 years old.
0: And then we can test. Raw science.
1: So neuroplasticity is a thing we know a lot, yeah, about now. So, and for those that don't know neuroplasticity, you can literally change your brain if you, for example, are more grateful in your life. So that's why people do gratitude journals and stuff.
0: Yeah.
1: They can change their brain. So, yep, that's neuroplasticity. Well, but I think as you age,
0: yes,
1: your brain naturally changes as well.
0: I don't think you've answered the question. But,
1: yeah, but I think I sounded smart when I talked about the gratitude journal. So what I want to find out now is, what are the things that people want at these different ages, and are they all going to be significantly different?
0: Yeah, nice.
1: I mean, like, I'm pumped. I'm almost standing
0: up. I can hear that.
1: Let's go to Hazel here, who's our 9-year-old. Hello, Hazel.
2: Hello.
1: Thanks for getting involved in the experiment. You only have to answer one question, Hazel. You can think about it a bit if you want, but what do you most want in life?
2: A V8 Holden.
0: Nice. Perfect. Big question for a 9-year-old. Hit it out of the park, Hazel.
1: V8.
0: Love that. Wowee. And this is not a sponsored bit, I'm going to mention. Unless Remy, of course, says a V8 Holden. Let's go to Remy, who's 32.
1: 32. Yes. So V8 Holden for Hazel, 9 years old.
0: So we're asking them all the same question to see how the chemistry changes.
1: Yes.
0: Okay.
1: Remy, same question.
3: Will and Woody.
1: Hello, Remy.
3: Hello.
1: Hello. So what do you most want in life, or what's most important to you, Remy?
3: So what's most important to me at the moment, now I've hit 32,
1: yeah,
3: is owning my own house.
1: Owning your own house. Okay. Of course.
3: I wanted a V8 when I was 31, but now I'm 32, I want my own house.
0: All right. Wow. So the chemistry changed, Remy. The chemistry changed.
3: It changed.
1: Like a switch wow, when you turned 32. It's all V8 Holden until 32.
0: Although, interestingly, for that demographic, they're both material things.
1: Mmm. Good observation.
0: So my guess would be at Deb at 66. We're about to see a change.
1: Okay, let's find out. Hi, Deb.
4: Hi, it's a big change.
1: Okay, here we go. So you're 66 years old, Deb. Thanks for getting involved. What do you most want in life?
4: probably good health so I can enjoy retirement.
5: There you go.
1: There you go.
5: There you
1: okay.
5: go.
1: Okay. No interest in a V8 Holden, Deb?
4: not one little bit.
1: One little bit. Okay.
4: Not one bit. Not even a matchbox one.
1: Okay. No. All right. Interest. Good
0: Are you
1: health.
0: Well now, Deb?
4: No, I just had a big skin cancer cut off my face yesterday, so I've got 40 stitches in my nose.
1: Oh, sorry to hear,
0: it's
1: Deb.
0: Painful.
4: Yeah, but coding's good.
1: There are truer words being said. Great stuff, Deb. Thanks for getting involved, Deb, and good luck with the recovery from the skin cancer.
5: Deb, you can have yourself
1: out.
5: A Mingle seasoning prize pack for you. Enjoy for all your home cooking. Try Mingle Mexican, all natural, Aussie made at your supermarket Woods. Now, Anna.
1: Anna,
5: she's the 83-year-old here.
1: So this is, Anna, before you answer, this is the interesting jump for me because I probably put a blanket over 66 on being like health conscious, but Deb has been very, you know, the health's important to her. Anna, I'm interested to hear if that has changed for you. What do you most want in life?
6: Oh, I would like it very much that my grandchildren be able to afford to buy a house.
5: Wow, so it's not even about you anymore. You want something for somebody else at that age.
6: Yes. I've had my life.
5: You had your time.
6: So, you know, and I would love very much for my grandchildren all to be able to one day be able to own their own home.
5: Beautiful.
1: Oh, that's really beautiful. And what about your own health, Anna?
6: Oh, my health, I'm well at the moment. I've just had a really bad bout, though, of vertigo. Apart from that, I am very healthy.
5: Oh, great wow. to hear, good for you, Anna. You're not into a V8 Holden, Anna?
6: No. No, we've just changed our car in for, we had our car for 17 years.
1: Yes.
6: And it was time to
5: get rid of
6: go
5: it.
6: A bit more modern.
5: Oh, beautiful. Anna, you can have yourself a $100 Funday Sweets voucher. That's for you. Now, I think it's worth checking in now, Woods, now that we've heard the different chemistry across the years.
1: Yes.
5: Back with Hazel, maybe. Hazel, you've heard all the different ages. You've heard people wanting different things, homes and health and good things for other people. Would you now change what you most want? Because you said a V8 Holden, does that now change?
2: Probably.
1: So what do you most want now, Hazel?
5: You've got this, Hazel.
1: Anything you want.
5: Hazel?
1: Should we give you traffic and ads to think about it or?
2: Yeah.
1: Wow, what a hook. So we're going to go to traffic. Up next, Hazel's going to tell us what she wants now.
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0: It's Will and Woody. Guys, the swap meet is up next. I know a lot of you are tuned in for a chance to trade with us today, particularly given that we're trading every day on the radio with a very special item today. It is $50 worth of unscratched scratchies from David. He was told to buy the scratchies by a psychic a couple of days ago. He has those scratchies. Annalise, with the mail that he's just posted them down.
15: He's just posted them. He's at the post office right now. They're getting an express post. I'll be here ASAP.
0: If you missed the last hour, we have been interrogating David intensely over whether or not there actually was a psychic and whether or not he has actually not scratched those scratches yet. We believe him.
1: He used his son as a character reference.
0: He did.
1: Who we're choosing not to interrogate because that breaks all sorts of codes.
0: Absolutely. But if you'd like to make a trade for them, stay tuned. 5 minutes time on 131065 for the swap meet. Right now, though, Woods, you spent the last 15 minutes building up a nine-year-old, which, you know, I don't know Hazel at all. I think she's wonderful.
1: The team's on tenterhooks. I mean, we're all excited to hear her answer. Just in case you're just joining us and to build it up for you, we asked Hazel 15 minutes ago what she most wanted in life.
0: Yes.
1: Hazel, you said you most wanted a V8 Holden.
2: Yep. Yeah.
1: Yes. Okay. You then heard a whole bunch of people that are a lot older than you talk about what's important to them in life and what they most want in life. And then we asked you, has it changed what you most want in life? And you said yes.
2: Uh-huh.
1: Okay.
0: Okay.
1: You then needed quite a while to think about that answer before you could finally deliver it to us. Hazel, I mean, if this team's anything to go by, we couldn't be more excited about hearing what your answer is. What do you most want in life?
2: Since I already play it, I would love to be a professional soccer player.
1: Outstanding. That's outstanding. I don't think you took anything from the older people, but that's outstanding.
0: Good for you, Hazel. Good luck being a professional soccer player.
2: Yeah, thank you.
0: No worries at all, mate.
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23: From the Capital Radio Newsroom, I'm Alex Stockerty. The opposition is not convinced the federal government's tax changes will win over young voters. Labor will rein in the capital gains tax discount and negative gearing concessions mainly used by property investors. The government claims the move will help lift supply for first home buyers. But Shadow Treasurer Tim Wilson says it could destroy the aspiration for people to do better.
24: And I think they've fundamentally misunderstood
3: the sense of energy, drive and focus that young Australians have. This budget is only going to undermine that, and I think they're going to be held accountable for it. And how can you trust anything they're saying when this is such a bad faith budget?
23: Also in the budget, the government is promising $3.5 billion in support measures for small businesses. A third man has now been charged as part of investigations into the online activities of WA author Craig Sylvie. Sylvie has pleaded guilty to two charges of possessing and distributing child exploitation material. A 57-year-old has now been charged with allegedly producing and distributing child exploitation material. Wages have risen 3.3% over the year to March, a slight reduction on previous figures released in December. Public sector salaries continue to grow faster than those in the private sector, although the gap is narrowing. The biggest increases were in healthcare and social assistance industries. Latest data shows the value of regional homes is outpacing those in the capital cities. Regional growth surged by 3.3% in the 3 months to April. The major cities only recorded a 1.1% increase. The effects of the Middle East war is pushing car buyers towards low-cost electric cars. More than 28,000 used hybrids were sold nationally between January and April. That's an 11% share of all used car sales between 2021 and 2025. Automotive Dealer Association CEO James Vortman says consumers are trying to reduce the cost of living.
4: Since that Middle East crisis, we've just seen people buying less and less petrol and diesel cars and more hybrid, plug-in hybrid and electric cars. So
23: a Dutch hospital has quarantined 12 staff members due to samples from a Hunter virus patient being handled without following strict protocols. And a controversial deal to build a billion-dollar Trump Tower on the Gold Coast has now fallen through, the plans to be scrapped. Checking sport, and in the NRL, Ivan Cleary has announced he'll quit the Penrith Panthers at the end of next season. Fast bowler Darcy Brown has been dumped from Australia's Women's T20 World Cup squad. Rory McIlroy has abandoned his practice round ahead of the US PGA Championship due to a toe injury. And at the NBA playoffs, San Antonio has taken a 3-2 series lead over Minnesota, the Spurs winning Game 5 of their Western Conference semi-finals. That's the latest news update from the Capital Radio newsroom.
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15: Partly cloudy day today. Medium chance of showers this afternoon with some light winds. Thursday, partly cloudy morning fog. Slight chance of a shower in the east as well. Similar conditions for Friday. Saturday, a partly cloudy day. Fog about the ranges in the morning with light winds throughout. Jindabyne reaching a top tomorrow of 16 after night's low of 5. Coomer, a high of 18 tomorrow with a night's low of 4. And Canberra's top tomorrow is expected to reach 19 after a low of 7. 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

0: Hey everyone, it's Will and Woody. I'm now Woods. There's been a bit of a stitch up that's gone on. And
1: yeah, not fair. You're my mate. You're supposed to be my friend.
0: Hey,
1: and you got me really excited about something.
0: I know, we do a show together. Now look, we were just talking about the fact that it's very funny when middle-aged men get obsessed with something and that's all they can talk about. Now, this wasn't my idea. This was Joe's idea.
1: That makes sense.
0: R.A.B. She
1: that
0: was
1: fits.
0: Like,
1: that definitely
0: I
1: fits.
0: Said, let's get your dad. She was that like, fits. Why don't you just get Woody with cycling?
1: I do have some information about you, Joe, from our trip to Sydney, which I haven't revealed as yet. I wouldn't dare. But just know that I've got
0: the look
1: that.
0: On her face.
1: So now you know I've got something.
0: Yes. Good. We'll talk offline.
1: No, I wouldn't tell you.
0: Yes,
1: no,
0: you will.
1: No, I don't know.
0: Of course you will. Of course
1: I would never. Don't worry.
0: Oh, wow. She's.
2: Also, I was lying. That never happened.
0: Oh, very good.
3: Oh.
0: Now, so here's the thing, guys. Off air, I asked you about cycling, Woods.
1: Yes.
0: Okay.
1: Well, yeah.
0: Now, Mark the man Daniel, our audio producer, just ushered me into his audio booth and was like, mate, have a listen to this. And he was like, this is unedited. So
1: I got excited.
0: So what you're about to hear is verbatim the chat between me and Woody. I actually don't have anything more to say about this. This is just me bringing out the fact that I had a few hours free on the weekend.
1: Yeah.
0: And you spoke for a minute and a half. No, 3 minutes about something that you love. Are you ready?
1: I don't want to hear this.
0: Here we
1: it's embarrassing.
0: Go. Let's go. I had a few hours free on Saturday and I hadn't exercised yet.
4: Oh, yeah. You didn't go for a bike ride, did you? Like a full-on bike ride? Did you love it? Was it just unbelievable? Did you get blown away by how far you could go?
0: I liked it. I had a good time.
4: No, right, but hey, okay, how's this? Did you stop anywhere and get coffee? How good's that? That was the sell for me. You can ride 30 kilometres, go and have a coffee in a beautiful cafe, sit there for 40 minutes, have a bit of carrot cake, get back on your bike, and it's totally fine. It's the best bit about cycling. You want to get some cycling shoes? Because you're going to have to clip in. We're going to have to shave your legs and get you some tights.
0: I don't want to do that.
4: So you'll do what I've done. Bottoms, you have to have Lycra. It's just too uncomfortable on long rides. You don't need a tight top. But then you'll start getting to fueling, and then where do you put your fuel?
0: Fueling.
4: You want gels. You want...
0: Oh, no, mate, I'm not.
4: It's a slippery slide. All of a sudden, you'll do a 30K ride. And also, with your little injuries that you've got going on, it's unbelievable for you. You're just not sore anymore. And you'll wake up, you'll go, you'll push it too hard one day, because you'll go, I just want to sit on the cable block.
0: Yeah.
4: And you'll be better than you think.
0: Yeah.
4: Because you're a fit guy.
0: Yeah, thanks.
4: And the next morning, you wake up and you go, I could do it again. I can't believe I could do it again.
0: Yeah, wow.
4: I reckon you should get a gravel bike because I don't reckon...
0: I have a gravel bike.
4: Yeah, but a good one. Expensive. What you should do, go for a few more rides with your bike.
0: I don't think I have a bike. I just wanted to tell you that I went for a nice ride on the weekend.
4: It's good to have you on board, mate.
0: There's 2 minutes left.
1: Yeah, I know.
0: There's another 2 minutes. We didn't even get to it.
1: I know. And I wanted to keep going.
0: Oh,
1: I would have loved to have kept going.
0: That is awesome.
1: That's not fair. You got me excited about maybe a shared interest between the two of us. I actually couldn't wait to go for a ride with you.
0: You actually did. I was really caught there.
1: You want to go for a ride?
0: No. Let's just be very clear. I do not want to go for a ride. But I was caught because I was enjoying stitching you up so much. But then, I could see... Once it got to a point, after you started talking for 30 seconds, I think it was the bit where I hadn't said anything for 30 seconds and you'd mentioned carrot cake and then back and then you started talking about what to wear and I was like, dude, you have made a jump here. Oh, no, it was the bit where you go, and then we're going to start fueling, and I was like, I just said I had a few hours free on the weekend. And we're talking about fuel. And then you'll go and then you'll wake up because you're a fit guy, right? And then you'll just think, I want to go again. That was intense, but very funny. Thank you. It's Will and Woody.
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13: So good.
1: It's Will and Woody, guys. We haven't got time for our post-show notes today because, we spent 10 minutes doing the swap meet today. Where we're at, though, Woods, we traded the unscratched scratchies that David had, psychic-endorsed unscratched scratchies. And we have traded them for a limited edition Michael Goddard signed piece of art. Now, we don't know anything about this guy. Lee called in. She paid $5,000 for it back in God knows when. Lee sounds old. But we now have that, and we are learning online that Michael Goddard is... people pay for this guy.
14: We haven't... At the very low end of the scale, people are paying over $1,000 for a Goddard.
1: Minimum. Paying minimum for a Goddard. He's in art galleries all over the world.
14: She reckons she paid $5,000 in Vegas for the Goddard.
1: Yep.
14: We own that now. We've got that. We will only own it for 24 hours, though. If you want this piece of artwork... that again, it could be worth between $5,000 and $10,000. This is a legit piece of artwork.
1: Yep, make us a trade.
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1: do.
14: 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Or get the jump on everyone. Start firing in those texts. What do you want to give us for the Goddard?
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20: Clear conditions overnight with the sun shining for your Thursday. Friday starting with a bit of fog before it clears into a nice sunny day. Jindabyne going as low as 4 degrees tonight, topping at 17 for your Thursday. Cooma, an overnight low of 4 degrees, topping at 17 as well. In Charlotte Pass, it's going as low as negative 1 tonight, then reaching a maximum temperature of 9 tomorrow. And in Canberra, going to go as low as 7 tonight, topping at 19 degrees for your Thursday.
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0: it up. Loving, I'm living, so we turn it up. Yeah, we turning it up.
1: 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Tomorrow morning, 6 o'clock, it's Now FM Breakfast back tomorrow. How are you with Brad right now? 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

0: Place No FM for your Wednesday, as we're about to hit 8 o'clock. And I've got to say, TikTok has just ruined my brain, because whenever I think of this song coming up from Charlie XCX, my mind always goes to that one awkwardly oversung live performance with Taylor Swift. And considering where those two would eventually go with their relationship, it was certainly a bit of an awkward night, that one. Still a great song, though. And we've got it playing for you for the Snowy Mountains' best music after your 8 o'clock weather.
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0: Clear conditions overnight with the sun shining for your Thursday. Friday starting with a bit of fog before it clears into a nice sunny day. Jindabyne going as low as 4 degrees tonight, topping at 17 for your Thursday. Cooma, an overnight low of 4 degrees, topping at 17 as well. In Charlotte Pass, it's going as low as negative 1 tonight, then reaching a maximum temperature of 9 tomorrow. And in Canberra, going to go as low as 7 tonight, topping at 19 degrees for your Thursday.
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0: If you weren't there back in 2014, you wouldn't know how hype this song was. Like, I remember going to the school thinking I was the hottest guy around because I had the song downloaded on my iPod. Not my iPhone. My iPod. I wasn't a cool kid, but hey, this song was still great. It's Uptown Funk, Mark Ronson, Bruno Mars on Snow FM.

0: a little bit of a pet peeve of mine, but I always get annoyed when a tourist complains that, oh, Australian slang is too hard to understand. Like, what does g'day mean? When you got British artists like Lola Young sitting there saying,
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0: 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Just picture this for a second. It's Friday morning. You've picked up the sweet, delicious treat that you have won for your birthday from Nimitzvale Bakery, and you're sitting outside while staring out at that elephant statue they've got at the bakery. It's the taste of victory right there. 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Tell us it's your birthday this week for a chance to win that delicious treat thanks to Nimitzvale Bakery. And as you go, type in on our website, Sabrina Carpenter's When Did You Get Hot? I'm going to press play on that for your Wednesday night.
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0: 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It's called Drop Dead. 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
0: Clear conditions overnight with the sun shining for your Thursday. Friday starting with a bit of fog before it clears into a nice sunny day. Jindabyne going as low as 4 degrees tonight, topping at 17 for your Thursday. Cooma, an overnight low of 4 degrees, topping at 17 as well. In Charlotte Pass, it's going as low as negative 1 tonight, then reaching a maximum temperature of 9 tomorrow. And in Canberra, going to go as low as 7 tonight, topping at 19 degrees for your Thursday.
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0: Now, originally, this artist was writing the song for Rihanna, but eventually decided, I'll keep it for myself. And be glad he did, because it got to number one back in 2017. 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

0: 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And if you want to find out what cool things are going on across the snowy mountains, no pun intended, you can find out in our community switch, less than 10 minutes away. It's going to be right after a song by an Australian artist who just recently got denied entry into the US. You were dancing, and I was dancing too. Bit of a bummer that he had to actually cancel a few of his shows, but he is back in Australia performing all the way up north in Manly tomorrow night. It's Kelly Holiday with Dancing 2 coming up on Snow FM.
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fit and ready. Turn it up, cause it's getting heavy. 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These are the girls I love the most. 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

0: 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A little bit of a tease for what's up next. It's our Aussie Music Hour. 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We're going to start things off with Tia Chandelier right after your 11 o'clock weather bulletin.
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0: Clear conditions overnight with the sun shining for your Thursday. Friday starting with a bit of fog before it clears into a nice sunny day. Jindabyne going as low as 4 degrees tonight, topping at 17 for your Thursday. Cooma, an overnight low of 4 degrees, topping at 17 as well. In Charlotte Pass, it's going as low as negative 1 tonight, then reaching a maximum temperature of 9 tomorrow. And in Canberra, going to go as low as 7 tonight, topping at 19 degrees for your Thursday.
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1: And I came across this article and it actually blew my mind. 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
1: Now, Jack, I did have my birthday yesterday.
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1: 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Oh, my God, it's teriyaki chicken and
2: Thursday.
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1: And I came across this article on Pan. 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
15: From the Capital Radio Newsroom, good morning. I'm Tia Priest-Willamott. Immigration and housing are expected to be at the centre of the opposition's budget reply speech. Liberal leader Angus Taylor will tonight flesh out a policy which ties migration numbers to the construction of new homes. The coalition will also promise to create a new housing infrastructure fund, claiming it'll unlock 400,000 properties. Meanwhile, Labor will pursue changes to the private health system, which will see older Australians miss out on higher insurance rebates. From April next year, people aged over 65 will no longer be eligible for more generous concessions. The move is expected to increase private health costs by $200 a year and put more pressure on the public hospital system. Council on the Ageing Chief Executive Patricia Sparrow says the policy will impact quality of life.
6: They are concerned that they won't be able to keep their health insurance, or that they'll have to drop to a lower level of health insurance. And some of the lower levels of health insurance don't have the things that you would typically see them use, like maybe hip replacements or cataracts. And they're just concerned they're not going to be able to afford it.
15: A task force will be established to develop a national approach to deal with prostate cancer. The disease affects nearly one in five Australian men and claims nearly 4,000 lives each year. Former Deputy Prime Minister Wayne Swan will chair the new committee, having faced his own personal battle. Mr Swan says a proactive approach to early detection will save lives.
16: Millions of Australian men are unaware that they're at risk, and that's why we need more national programs. More programs for screening and testing, but in particular awareness programs so people know they need to talk to their doctor and get tested.
15: And tariffs, the war in Iran and technology are expected to be high on the agenda during the US president's visit to China. Donald Trump has touched down in Beijing for a two-day visit, which was postponed in March due to the conflict in the Middle East. The American leader has been joined by representatives from a number of tech giants for the trip. Ivan Cleary denies his shock decision to finish as Panthers coach will see son Nathan walk away from the club. The champion halfback comes off contract at the end of next season, the same time Ivan ends his reign as coach. But he doesn't believe his exit plan will sway Nathan.
17: He's been pretty clear about what, like where he stands on his future right now, which I think is pretty uncertain. He's just concentrating on playing, which he's doing a pretty good job of at the moment. So, yeah, I mean, I don't think this hasn't made any difference at all.
15: Meanwhile, a boost for the Knights ahead of Sunday's clash with the Titans, winger Greg Margaziou extending his contract with Newcastle until the end of 2029. And former Wallabies coach Eddie Jones has been handed a six-week ban and a pay cut for abusing officials during a tour with Japan's under-23s rugby union team. And that's the latest news update from the Capital Radio Newsroom. I'm Tia Priest-Willamott.
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18: The cheapest unleaded 91 in Cooma is at the Metro on the highway at $1.71. Cheapest diesel is at the Cooma Servo on the highway at $2.13. In Jindabyne, the cheapest unleaded is at the BP on Kosciuszko Road at $1.99. Cheapest diesel is at the Metro on Kosciuszko Road at $2.39.
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20: 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It's partly cloudy across the Snowies today, slight chance of shower later this afternoon. Similar conditions tomorrow, chance of morning fog on Saturday, followed by a mostly sunny afternoon, and a similar conditions across your Sunday. Top temperatures today, Jindabyne 15 degrees, Threadbow's 11 degrees today, Cooma top temperature of 21, and Canberra, the nation's capital, reaching 18. Currently in Jindabyne, it's 8 degrees, Mount Selwyn right now is 6, Charlotte Pass is 4, 5 in Threadbow, Cooma right now is 8, and Canberra is currently 9. 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
21: Why is it the Thursday? Is it like the specific because it's almost the weekend?
20: Yeah, it's kind of like Friday Eve because I feel like on Friday you get too excited for it sort of already being the weekend that the weekend then goes like too
21: instantly.
20: Quickly.
21: Yeah, I get that.
20: You know what I mean?
21: I love a Wednesday. even though Wednesday's gone. I like a midweek. So I go, oh, it's the middle of the week and a lot of things happen in the middle of the week.
20: And it's all downhill from here.
21: Yeah, exactly. And it's just downhill skiing into the weekend.
20: I love that. What have we got on the show today?
21: Well, Professor Beck's going to be stopping by, giving you her weird wisdom of the day. We're also going to be having lots of fun and there's plenty of music to play.
20: There is indeed. And right now it's Justin Bieber with Sorry on Snow FM Breakfast. All thanks to Snowy Monero Carpentry and

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1: Oh, God, no. 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
0: We know someone who does that into their chamomile and peppermint teas, and it's quite disgusting. But I digress. Do you like honey in your tea?
1: It depends. I think maybe not herbal. I would say maybe with milk teas and like black teas, yes.
0: All right. Well, I have some good honey-related news for you in my weird wisdom today.
1: Okay, I'm excited.
0: So stick around for that. It's in the next couple of minutes on Snow FM Breakfast.
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0: Yes, it is that time again for Today in Tabloids on Snow FM Breakfast. Jack, what's going on this morning?
1: Well, the Eurovision Song Contest has officially kicked off. Australia is going into the second Eurovision semi-final on Friday.
0: Woohoo!
1: And Delta Goodrum is representing us this year. She's doing a very good things and she's getting a very good reception with her song Eclipse.

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12: From the Capital Radio Newsroom, good morning. I'm Tia Priest-Willamott. New South Wales has joined other states in claiming too much of the federal budget has been devoted to Victoria. Gabrielle Hodson explains.
13: The Cook government has singled out Melbourne's controversial suburban rail loop for attracting around seven times the federal budget funds of the biggest road project in Perth. Now the Minns government is adding its voice, telling News Corp that while New South Wales has 31% of the nation's population, it's getting just 17% of the federal infrastructure budget and deserves more. Chris Minns says his state is getting $344 per person for infrastructure compared to $657 for every Victorian. But the Allan government's defended the cash splash, saying it's one of the few states that doesn't rake in major money from mining.
12: The federal government has secured an aircraft to bring passengers home from the hantavirus-hit cruise ship. The five Australians and one New Zealander are currently in the Netherlands after being evacuated from the MV Ondias. The group is expected to be brought to Perth by the end of the week. The Iran war, technology and trade are expected to be top of the agenda during meetings between the US and Chinese presidents. Donald Trump has touched down in Beijing ahead of his long-anticipated summit with Xi Jinping. Lowy Institute senior fellow Richard McGregor has told today President Xi will likely use the talks to emphasize China's claims to Taiwan.
14: China's transactional. They want Trump to soften US language on Taiwan. They want, you know, Trump to put pressure on Taiwan in a way or demoralise the Taiwanese people by saying, we don't support you.
12: British Prime Minister Sir Keir Starmer has met with MPs and ministers as rumblings of a leadership challenge grows. Allies of Health Secretary Wes Streeting says he could launch a challenge as early as this week. And archaeologists have found evidence of dentistry in a 59,000-year-old Neanderthal tooth. Experts believe a hole in the tooth was caused by drilling to treat a cavity, pushing back evidence of the practice by tens of thousands of years. Sydney FC is rushing to find an edge over the Newcastle Jets this weekend. The sides were held to a 1-1 draw in their opening semi-final leg last week, sending Saturday's A-League clash into a do-or-die decider. Sky Blues defender Ben Garuccio says they've been working on tightening their defensive transitions.
0: We managed it really, really well in the first game. It was just unfortunate with the goal that we conceded that was on a bit of a counter-attack where we had numbers. So, yeah, if we can tighten that up, I think we nullified them quite well in the first game.
12: Collingwood will make at least four changes for tomorrow night's clash against Sydney. The Pies to be without Darcy Moore and Pat Lipinski through concussion, Darcy Cameron an ankle, and a managing Scott Pendlebury. And Australian cricketers are threatening not to play in the Big Bash in 2028 unless they can be paid internationally competitive salaries. That's the latest news update from the Capital Radio Newsroom. I'm Tia Priest-Willamott.
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4: The cheapest unleaded 91 in Cooma is at the Metro on the highway at $1.71. Cheapest diesel is at the Cooma Servo on the highway at $2.13. In Jindabyne, the cheapest unleaded is at the BP on Kosciuszko Road at $1.99. Cheapest diesel is at the Metro on Kosciuszko Road at $2.39.
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1: Snow FM weather. 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It's partly cloudy across the Snowies today, slight chance of shower later this afternoon. Similar conditions tomorrow, chance of morning fog on Saturday, followed by a mostly sunny afternoon, and a similar conditions across your Sunday. Top temperatures today, Jindabyne 15 degrees, Thredbo's 11 degrees today, Cooma top temperature of 21, and Canberra, the nation's capital, reaching 18. Currently in Jindabyne, it's 8 degrees, Mount Selwyn right now is 6, Charlotte Pass is 4, 5 in Thredbo, Cooma right now is 8, and Canberra is currently 9. 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
1: Good morning, good morning. It's Snow FM Breakfast with Beck and Jack. It's just gone 7 o'clock.
2: Beck, I have the 1% question book in front of me.
1: I can see that.
2: It's a big book.
1: It's very daunting, I have to say.
2: Daunting. Well, you did really well the other day. I butchered it yesterday. So I'm going to want you to get your thinking cap on. Okay, I'm going to pick a question.
1: All right, it's on.
2: So get that noggin working. I know you're doing really well with your socials and all that. So you're going to get those cogs turning this morning, okay? And we're going to do it next and find out how good you are on your brain.
1: All right, thinking caps are on. 1% question up next right now. Lizzo's To Be Loved, all thanks to Snowy Monaro Carpentry and Construction Group.
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0: 97.7 Place North FM Breakfast, the brand new way to wake up. Across the Snowies with Beck and Jack. Now, Jack, I noticed this morning you were limping up the stairs.
1: You just want to know everything, Beck.
0: I just want to know everything. Well, I asked you what happened to your ankle, and you said, I'm not going to tell you because I want to tell you on air.
1: Yeah, because everyone else needs to know at the same time because it's a silly story, and you're going to laugh at me. I don't want it to be happening just in private. I want it all over the world.
0: You want me to laugh at you
1: yeah,
0: in public?
1: On
0: okay.
1: Air.
0: All right. Well, we'll be laughing at Jack very shortly. Stick around for his rolling ankle story. It's up next on Snow FM Breakfast.
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1: And the Eurovision Song Contest has officially begun. 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
1: Almost 8:30, we are going to get a check of the latest in news and sport from the newsroom. It's very sunny outside. I can see it literally peeking through the blinds right now, and I am being blinded, so we're going to have a look at the weather for your weekend ahead and for today.
0: And hope that it stays sunny.
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9: From the Capital Radio Newsroom, good morning. I'm Tia Priest-Willamott. Immigration and housing will be front and centre of the opposition's budget reply, which will be delivered tonight. Nelson Scott reports.
10: The coalition will respond to the government's budget and deliver its own plan of how to manage the nation's finances. Liberal leader Angus Taylor will pledge to cap net overseas migration to match the number of new homes if he wins the next election. A $5 billion housing infrastructure fund would also be established, while construction red tape will be slashed. The opposition argues the measures would help fund critical infrastructure like water and sewerage, while reducing the cost of building a new home. Mr. Taylor claims his alternate budget will outline policies which boost investment, foster energy security, and reward aspiration.
9: The federal government is rejecting suggestions from the property sector that rents could surge due to changes unveiled in the federal budget. Industry believes changes could see investors ditch the market to invest in other assets, leading to upward pressure on rents. Government Minister Claire O'Neill has told Today there will be a lot of noise about the changes in the coming days and weeks.
11: There won't be a significant impact. So the Treasury modelling says this will be around $2 a week, but that doesn't take into account the fact that we are improving supply and that will put downward pressure on rents.
9: Research shows most employers, as well as most applicants, are using artificial intelligence to navigate job applications. A Michael Page report has found more than a third of hiring managers are unable to tell whether a resume was written by a human. Managing Director David George says face-to-face interviews are now more important than ever.
12: On both sides of the equation, you've got the applicants using AI to submit their CVs and the hiring managers using AI to run through the process of the interview or the selection criteria.
9: And a man involved in the overdose death of Friendstar Matthew Perry has been sentenced to 2 years in prison. The BBC reporting Eric Fleming, one of five people charged after Perry's death, sourced the surgical anaesthetic ketamine from a woman dubbed the Ketamine Queen and supplied it to the actor. Mr. Fleming, a drug counsellor, pleaded guilty in August 2024. The Blues coach is full of confidence in prop Rima Butler ahead of her State of Origin debut tonight. The 28-year-old is filling in for an injured Tiana Pennantini-Grey as New South Wales looks to win Game 2 and retain the Shield in Brisbane. Coach John Strange says the Roosters forward is a perfect fit given she nearly took to the field in Game 1.
13: Yeah, while she was close, she was just a little bit unlucky not to get the nod in Round 1. Really exciting that if we lose a quality player like Tiana, we can bring another quality player.
9: And Manchester City has closed the gap on leaders Arsenal with only two games to play after a clinical 3-0 win at home against Crystal Palace. And that's the latest news update from the Capital Radio Newsroom. I'm Tia Priest-Willamott.
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14: The cheapest unleaded 91 in Cooma is at the Metro on the highway at $1.71. Cheapest diesel is at the Cooma Servo on the highway at $2.13. In Jindabyne, the cheapest unleaded is at the BP on Kosciuszko Road at $1.99. Cheapest diesel is at the Metro on Kosciuszko Road at $2.39.
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0: 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It's partly cloudy across the Snowies today, slight chance of shower later this afternoon. Similar conditions tomorrow, chance of morning fog on Saturday followed by a mostly sunny afternoon and a similar conditions across your Sunday. Top temperatures today, Jindabyne 15 degrees, Threadbows 11 degrees today, Cooma top temperature of 21 and Canberra, the nation's capital, reaching 18. Currently in Jindabyne, it's 8 degrees, Mount Selwyn right now is 6, Charlotte Pass is 4, 5 in Threadbow, Cooma right now is 8 and Canberra is currently 9. 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
1: And Beck, it's time to get more thinking caps on. I've got it on. I mean, I've got a headset on, but you know what I mean. 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I think thinking caps on. We did the 1% one before and we're going to do Guess That Year very shortly, aren't we?
0: Yeah, I'll be quizzing you very shortly, so I hope you've got your history hat on as well.
1: My cogs are turning.
0: That's right around the corner right now. Alesso and Tavlo, it's Heroes on Snow FM Breakfast with Snowy Monero Carpentry and Construction Group. 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
1: Eurovision just kicked off and we are going to give you all the details next to see how Australia's going. Delta Goodrum is our lead one this year, should I say. And we'll see how it all goes today in tabloids.
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0: Passenger, Let It Go on Snuff and Breakfast. It's Beck and Jack.
1: Olivia Rodrigo's newest one comes out June 12th off her newest album.
0: It's a bit of a convoluted album title. You seem pretty sad for a girl so in love. Drop Dead plays in 5. Stick around.
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0: Sabrina Carpenter's Man Child on Snow FM Breakfast with Beck and Jack. This one on the way. It's like you have to keep screaming till they hear you out.
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1: 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We'll get Rachel Platten next.
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0: We're coming up to 10 o'clock. What do you
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0: Snow Mountain's best music continues with Justin Bieber's What Do You Mean? 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
8: From the Capital Radio Newsroom, good morning. I'm Tia Priest-Willamott. Federal opposition leader Angus Taylor will be hoping to shift the dial in his budget reply later tonight. He's set to announce a contentious plan which would see welfare benefits, including the NDIS, restricted to Australian citizens. There will also be a plan to automatically index tax brackets to inflation so income is keeping up with the cost of living. Mr. Taylor believes his plan will help more Australians get ahead.
9: This is a time when Australians are feeling deeply insecure. They are losing hope of the prospect of owning a home, of starting and running a business, of starting a family. That's not the Australia I believe in, and it's not the Australia I grew up in, but it's the Australia I want to see again.
8: A spike in domestic violence-related charges is believed to be behind an increase in New South Wales prison population. More than 14,000 people are currently in custody in New South Wales. Overseas, President Donald Trump has arrived in Beijing as he prepares to meet with Chinese leader Xi Jinping. Several top US executives, including Tesla's Elon Musk and Tim Cook from Apple, have joined Mr. Trump on the trip. Richard McGregor at the Lowy Institute says the executives all have significant operations in China.
10: Tim Cook, Apple, is the centre of Chinese manufacturing for iPhones. A little bit in India now, but about 80% in China. So they just want good relations. They don't need something special. They just need China to be nice.
8: Research shows most employers, as well as most applicants, are using artificial intelligence to navigate job applications. A Michael Page report has found more than a third of hiring managers are unable to tell whether a resume was written by a human. Managing Director David George says face-to-face interviews are now more important than ever.
11: On both sides of the equation, you've got the applicants using AI to submit their CVs and the hiring managers using AI to run through the process of the interview or the selection criteria.
8: And a man involved in the overdose death of Friends star Matthew Perry has been sentenced to 2 years in prison. The BBC reporting Eric Fleming, one of five people charged after Perry's death, sourced the surgical anaesthetic ketamine from a woman dubbed the Ketamine Queen and supplied it to the actor. Mr. Fleming, a drug counsellor, pleaded guilty in August of 2024. A trio of experienced coaches aren't yet ruling themselves out of the Carlton coaching job. Former